0: pouring them from one glass in the other, changing the straw.
1: And now to sing this lovely ballad, here is Mama Cass.

0: and gentlemen, now the moment you've all been waiting for, it's a world-famous Jackrabbit Slim's Twist Contest. Now let's meet our first contestants here this evening. Young lady, what is your name?
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0: And how about your fella here?
2: Vincent Vega.
0: All right, let's see what you can do. Take it away.

a symphony free for Palestine. It's scream, don't want to be ever together. We have peace forever. Over us, right near, we love near together. It's overhead, drop barrel and fever. President fast to fair and was liberty to display, woman and man. It's life for Palestine, and our city is a cream. Support the liberty, it's about regard, a place or a wall. Survive the war, Ukraine is not false, ever and never.

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You cast a poisonous look to the sun. You know it just doesn't happen to anyone. You know this doesn't just happen to anyone.

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And this is how it goes.

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And the studs from his jacket were as cold as a breeze.

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He took him in an alley and pulled a knife. He thought of his father as he cut his windpipe.

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Euphoria drug and euphoria heat. You dance to the rock minuet. And the thrill of the needle and anonymous sex. 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So when you dance,

Thank you. Thank you very much. This one is a long time ago type song, and it's well, let's see if you recognize it when we start.

Thank you very much. Here's one we had a long time ago. A long time ago. It goes like this.